0: Max, what are you doing?
1: Well, I'm on my way to a client's. Why are you looking at me like that?
0: You look like an ice cream seller.
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0: Come on, let's first stop at Engelhorn.
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4: The heartbeat of Luxembourg.

Justice and Dance from their album Cross, released back in 2007, and before Bastille with Flaws. 621-525-5002. Pick some tunes this morning, say hi, and enter our competitions. We've got the Flashback up after 8. We'll be reminding you how to get your name in the draw for the last time today on 621-525-5000 for a €500 voucher, actually a pair of €500 vouchers, thanks to our friends at the Belletoile Shopping Centre. And we'll get a Not News quiz. It's all coming your way between now and 10 o'clock.

0: That is Tagua Tagua featuring White Denim and a track called Lado a Lado, which definitely does seem like a kind of a tongue-twisting challenge for radio presenters at 6:50 in the morning. Preemptive guest from Aiden.
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0: Lady Gaga and the Dead Dance on RTL Today Radio. We've got another preemptive guess in.
1: Cross my heart and hope to die, yeah, I don't even know why, but I did it.
0: Sorry, Anne.
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2: Good morning, I'm Sasha Keir with the latest news, sports and weather. New York commemorates the 25th anniversary of the devastating 9/11 attacks today, with a ceremony marked by US President Donald Trump's absence and right-wing outrage at the attendance of the city's first Muslim mayor. Trump will pay his respects at the Pentagon, not New York, where hijacked planes destroyed the World Trade Center and killed most of the nearly 3,000 total victims on that world-altering day. Vice President J.D. Vance and George W. Bush, who was in office during the attacks, as well as Joe Biden, Barack Obama and Bill Clinton, are all expected at the Ground Zero site in Lower Manhattan. No one will give speeches at the ceremony, while bereaved family members will read out the names of all those killed and a bell rung to mark major moments during the attack. The event will also be marked across the globe at NATO headquarters in Brussels as well as in London. In national news, Education Minister Claude Meisch has announced key reforms for the new school year to create a fairer system in Luxembourg. Measures include the Alpha Project for French language literacy and raising the mandatory school leaving age to 18. The changes follow concerning poor PISA study results. The Ministry of Mobility has released the results of the LuxMobile 2025 survey, which revealed that 77% of Luxembourg residents say they're satisfied with their commute. However, this drops sharply among cross-border workers, particularly those in France. Back to international news, several people have died and others have been injured after a bus carrying Dutch tourists was involved in an accident in Switzerland. The crash happened yesterday in the canton of Graubünden. The exact death toll isn't yet known. Some 48 Dutch tourists are believed to have been on board. Ukraine has suffered a Russian attack on a shopping centre for the second day running. At least five people were killed and more than 60 injured in Pavlograd in the east of the country. Ukraine's interior minister says the attack on civilians came in the middle of the day with streets full of people. And fans of Celine Dion are counting down to her Paris comeback tomorrow, her first full concert since revealing she has stiff person syndrome, a rare incurable neurological condition. The Canadian superstar begins a 26-day run in the French capital with 30,000 fans expected each night. And in sport, in Champions League action, Bayern Munich thrashed Bodo Glimt 5-0 last night. Como beat Leipzig 4-1 in their first ever Champions League match. Manchester United saw off Sabah Azerbaijan 4-0, while Lens came from behind to beat Slavia Prague 3-2 in stoppage time. Fenerbahce and Roma drew 1-1, as did PSV Eindhoven and Shakhtar Donetsk. For more on these stories and for the latest news and updates, head to rtltoday.lu. We're expecting one of those typical half and half days with the clouds and the sun taking turns up above. Temperatures start around 10 to 12 degrees early on, going up to 20 degrees in the afternoon.
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0: And the traffic, we've got 15-minute delays on the A31 Camden towards the A3 at Doodlaunch this morning, 6-minute delays on the A4 between Lalonge and Pompier, 4 minutes extra on the N5 between Rue de Bacharach and Schuweiler, and then the speed checks is one in the morning in Merle on Boulevard Pierre Dupont, in Soulouvre on the Rue Aisin, in the afternoon in Ollingen on the Rue de Flaxweiler, and in Tandel at Weinerstrasse. And you can stay up to date with all the traffic at today.rtl.lu/mobility/traffic.
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5: The heartbeat of Luxembourg.
0: Had a text in from Aidan who said, having his preemptive guesses at the Friday flashback. Wondered what I'd do 1991 because yesterday, September 10th, Smells Like Teen Spirit had its 35th anniversary of being released Nirvana, which is, I was just saying I've been doing this for far too long because I remember doing a whole special on the 20th anniversary of Nirvana's Nevermind and playing all the tracks from it on the radio many, many years ago.
2: God, that's really funny.
0: Too long now. If you want to get in touch with the show this morning, 621-525000 is our number. It is not 1991 for the flashback, but I might play that track a bit later on in the show, maybe towards the end. If you have any other requests, you can send them to us, please, 621-525000. Requests in before 8 o'clock, because there's no requests in that half hour with the flashback on. We are, of course, as well, giving away our big vouchers, thanks to our friends at Belle Étoile. So today's the last day to get your name in the draw, or your names in the draw, I should say. Very simply, all you have to do is nominate someone who you think deserves, you know, not so much a fresh start, but, you know, just a kind of a pick-me-up as we end the summer holidays, back to school, back to work, back to uni, or just, you know, because it's Monday, or because it's going to be Monday when you find out that you've won. And nominate someone to win a €500 voucher to be spent at Belle Étoile Shopping Centre. And if you do that, tell us why, and you could win one as well. It's really good.
2: It's really good. It's just disappointing that no one's nominated us.
0: I know. I'm not sure if we're allowed to be nominated.
2: No, I'm joking.
0: But
2: yes,
0: nominate your friends, nominate your family, nominate your colleagues. You can nominate a bunch of people. It doesn't have to just be the one person. Nominate a few people and get your name in the draw a few times, because, guys, it's a voucher for you and a voucher for them. So it's pretty good.

That is Temper City Reverse Psychology on RTL Today Radio. Morning, Sam. To get the weekend going, please could you play I Can't Wait by New Shoes? Give me 5 minutes while I try and dig that one out. Hey, Mr. DJ. We'll see if we can get it on after this one from Bruno Mars.

0: Florence and the Machine, Dog Days Are Over on RTL Today Radio. Let's get the news. It's 7:30.
1: Today marks 25 years since the 9/11 attacks in which Al-Qaeda hijackers flew planes into the World Trade Center, the Pentagon, and a field in Pennsylvania, killing almost 3,000 people and reshaping global security and attitudes towards terrorism ever since. In other news, Education Minister Claude Meisch has announced key reforms for the new school year to create a fairer system in Luxembourg. The Minister of Mobility has released the results of the LuxMobile 2025 survey, which revealed that 77% of Luxembourg residents say they are satisfied with their commute. Several people have died and others have been injured after a bus carrying Dutch tourists was involved in an accident in Switzerland yesterday. Ukraine has suffered a Russian attack on a shopping centre for the second day running. At least 5 people were killed and more than 60 injured. Fans of Celine Dion are counting down to her Paris comeback tomorrow. She begins a 26-day run with 30,000 fans expected.

0: each night. For more on these stories and for the latest news and headlines, check out rtltoday.lu. We're expecting one of those typical half and half days with the clouds and the sun taking turns. Temperatures start around 10 to 12 degrees, going up to 20 degrees in the afternoon.
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3: So starting quiet with just a minute on your journey on the A13 between Hellonge and Bettenberg, and 3 minutes on the N5 between Rue de Bacharaj and Schouweiler. Bit busier then on the A31 Canfin towards the A3 at Doulonge with 15-minute delays on there. Then the speed checks. There's one in the morning in Merle on Boulevard Pierre Dupont, another in Saint-Louvre on the Rue Aisin, and in the afternoon in Ollingen on the Rue de Flaxweiler and in Tandil at Weinersters. And you can stay up to date with all the traffic at today.rtl.lu/mobility/traffic.
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3: Morning.
6: Morning. I'm really glad it's Friday. How about
3: right.
6: you?
3: Well, your voice, the words say that you're really glad it's Friday. Your face says otherwise.
6: I'm still on the $5,000 to vote, you know.
3: The $5,000,
6: yeah.
3: Okay.
6: But also, why would I get it if I don't vote for him for any of them?
3: Does everyone get it?
6: Yeah. But it's if they get into, we're talking about the U.S.
3: Yes.
6: And Trump has offered $5,000 to each person if they, which I mean.
3: If they take the House and the Senate.
6: Yeah. And I would call that a bribe, which I'm pretty sure is illegal. And it just
0: sounds a bit like a bribe.
3: Yeah.
6: It's interesting to have these people weighing in saying
3: bribe adjacent.
6: Yeah. They're saying, nope, it's actually legal.
0: It's yes, exactly. They used another word for it. I'm now trying to remember.
3: Incentive?
0: Something like that.
6: Well, they're saying it could be seen as a pledge to cut taxes. But I mean, what?
3: I think that's
6: amazed.
3: Slight revisionism maybe on that statement.
6: Yeah.
3: But I don't know why you're amazed. I mean,
6: nothing surprises.
3: Nothing matters.
6: You're right. Nothing matters. You're right.
0: It's been promised before as well and not happened.
3: That's true.
6: But what's $1.3 trillion?
3: Among friends.

0: I love that track. That is Genesis Owusu and Human Again.
1: Yeah.
0: Before Glass Animals with Heat Waves. And a reminder that we are giving away two 500 euro vouchers thanks to our friends at Bellatoil Shopping Centre today. All you got to do if you want to get your name in the draw for those, and time is running out to get your name in, is nominate somebody who'll have one of them, and they'll get one and you'll get one. That's it. Nominate somebody to win a 500 euro voucher. Tell us why you think that they should have one. And it can be as simple as, they're really nice. And give us your own name as well. So their name, your name, why? That's it. You're in the draw. 1,000 euros worth of vouchers could go to the pair of you.
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0: Teddy Swims, Mr. Know-It-All on RTL Today Radio. Now, discover this one earlier this week and featured it on New Noise when I hosted it on Wednesday. I like it. I like this artist a lot. Michigander is the name of the guy. He's got a band with him, but it's mostly just the singer of the band.
1: I was worried you'd say Mitch.
0: Yeah.
1: Michigander.
0: I've been practicing all morning.
1: Good.
0: Got there in the end. And this is called Taxi.

0: Yeah, I did. I thought a lot. Michigander Taxi, check them out. And I think that's a track from a debut album that is already out, but sort of passed me by when it came out about a month or two
1: ago. You said, but where is Michigander from?
0: Michigan.
1: Oh, interesting.
0: Yeah.
1: You'd never know.
0: No. No, no, it's hidden in the name. Get that red string out. It's all coming together.

0: Switch Disco and Declan McKenna. That's the track called Brazil. Kim texts in, says, hi RTL Today team, I'd like to nominate the next person who solves the fleeting greeting on the Sam Steen Show to receive the second Bella 12 voucher. Of course I wouldn't take part in guessing myself then. Listen, it's a tough one, but well done to everyone who has managed to get them right. Who was the one that we had earlier this week?
1: We had I thought it was when we'd already Anna Kendrick, but it wasn't.
0: No, it was...
1: It was Zendaya.
0: It was Zendaya. That's right, Zendaya from earlier this week. Hi, Zendaya.
2: Hey!
0: I don't know how you managed to get that, guys.
1: I don't so understand. Fast. Yeah.
0: So quick.
2: Hey!
0: Yeah, well done. And Aiden recommends or nominates Matthew after so much bad luck last week. We mentioned earlier that he does karting.
1: Go kart.
0: Including he and his teammate wiped out by a reckless driver. First time that we witnessed a disqualification. Still continued with the race weekend while injured and was able to do multiple overtakes in the following races. Badass through and through. In the draw. So we'll be picking winners a little bit later on this morning. Remember, if you want to get your name in the draw to win a 500 euro voucher for you and the person you nominate, tell us who they are and why. So we need your name, their name, why you're nominating them. And it can be because, you know, they raced on through injury, overtaking lots of people and overcoming adversity. It can be because they're just nice.
1: And they made you laugh or they told you a joke.
0: Could be that. Simple
1: or
0: as.
1: They sat with you while you made fun of people. And that really warms your heart.
0: Is this why how people are nominating you, is it?
1: Yeah.
0: Or how you would like to be nominated.
1: How I would, yeah. How, yes.

0: Paul Twins, and thank you on RTL Today Radio. We got a track from Somber up after this short break.
1: Max, what are you doing?
2: Well, I'm on my way to a client's. Why are you looking at me like that?
1: You look like an ice cream seller.
2: Oh, right.
1: Come on, let's first stop at Engelhorn.
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0: Sombers, 12 to 12 on RTL Today Radio. I've got my tunes queued up for the Friday flashback that's coming up after the news, sport, weather and traffic. It's 8 o'clock.
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2: Several people have died and others have been injured after a bus carrying Dutch tourists was involved in an accident in Switzerland. The crash happened yesterday evening in the canton of Graubünden. The exact death toll isn't yet known. Some 48 Dutch tourists are believed to have been on board. The group had been on holiday in Austria with a day trip into Switzerland on the itinerary. Today marks 25 years since the September 11 attacks, in which Al-Qaeda hijackers flew planes into the World Trade Center, the Pentagon, and a field in Pennsylvania, killing almost 3,000 people and reshaping global security and attitudes towards terrorism ever since. In national news, two cyclists were hit by cars within 10 minutes of each other on Thursday evening. The first around 6:45 p.m. in Anster, the second in Ettelbruck. Both cyclists were injured and treated at the scene. A 72-year-old woman was hit by a train at Oberkorn station after reportedly searching for something on the tracks and failing to notice the approaching train entering the station. Although the driver applied the brakes, the train still struck the woman, causing her to fall and sustain a head injury. Back to international news, and Ukraine has suffered a Russian attack on a shopping centre for the second day running. At least 5 people were killed and more than 60 injured in the east of the country. Ukraine's interior minister says the attack on civilians came in the middle of the day with streets full of people. 3 people died in a similar strike the day before. Ukraine's President Zelensky wants to meet his US counterpart Donald Trump in New York at the end of the month to discuss strengthening Ukraine's air defenses. Kyiv relies on American-made Patriot missiles to guard against Russian attacks and says it hasn't received enough since February. Washington is reportedly prioritizing supplies for the conflict involving Iran. Moving to sport, and Bayern Munich will land at Luxembourg's Findel Airport tomorrow evening ahead of Sunday's Bundesliga clash with newly promoted SV Elversberg. The squad will spend the night just across the border in Nenig before travelling onto Saarland for the match, which kicks off at 5:30 p.m. And it's Formula One weekend with a new circuit. The Spanish Grand Prix has moved from Barcelona to Madrid. The first free practice session is this afternoon. Qualifying is tomorrow at 4 p.m. and the race is on Sunday at 3 p.m. For more on these stories and for the latest news and updates, head to rtltoday.lu.
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4: Raiffeisen, the bank that belongs to its members.
2: We're expecting one of those typical half and half days with the clouds and the sun taking turns up above. Temperatures start at around 10 to 12 degrees early on, going up to 20 degrees in the afternoon.
5: RTL Today traffic info.
0: And the traffic, there's 5-minute delays on the A3 between the French border and Livange. Also 3 minutes on the A3 between Gasperish and Bersham. And 2-minute delays on the A4 between Foots and Pompier. There's an accident on the N3 between Altsingen and the CR162 and Schlammestay. Lane blocked, and it says a convoy there. And also on the CR159 between Hesperange and Fentange, reports of another accident, but no updates on delays there yet. Morning has some speed checks in Merle on Boulevard Pierre Dupont, in Soulouvre on the Rue Aisson, in the afternoon in Ollingen on the Rue de Flaxfiler, and in Tandil on Weinerstrasse. And stay up to date with all the traffic at today.rtl.lu/mobility/traffic.
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0: Right, are you ready for the Friday flashback?
2: We're ready.
8: We're ready.
0: I don't know if you are. It's a very...
8: Is it hard?
0: It's... I don't know if it's hard.
8: Or is it obvious?
0: I don't know. Kicking off with Brandy and Monica and The Boy Is Mine.
8: Oh, great song. Great song.
0: A lot of big tunes, but hard to pin down, maybe?

Brandy and Monica, The Boy Is Mine on RTL Today Radio. Max straight in there says first year of college, bingo, got it. Terry's had two goes. First guess incorrect, changed her mind, correct on the second go. Good work, everyone. 6215250000. Got a whole load of songs all released in the same year, asking you to tell us what year it was for some sweet points and maybe some merch as well. Right, track number two then. Everybody. It's been.

0: Bare Naked Ladies and 1 week, a guest from Carolyn, and then said no later. And you know what? You got it right. Well done to you. I've never heard of this song, says Alison. Alison, what?
1: No, she's she's joking.
0: Come on. You must. I don't believe
1: she's
0: it.
1: She's joking.
0: I don't believe it. What about this one then? Again, this is one not for our American listeners. Because you probably wouldn't know this or this band.
1: No.
0: This is Five. 8:12. Got the feeling. Aiden's got it right.

0: sports and performance.
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0: That's The Sacred Souls with Running Away on RTL Today Radio. It's a 4:45 p.m. this Friday afternoon. I kind of wanted to deliver you a sort of soulful two-piece. So this is Leon Bridges with Your Love is Electric.
1: Spinning all night and you're chasing my heart.
0: Everything he's released in the last few weeks is amazing. Check out his backlog. After this, Sabrina Carpenter.

0: Gossip with Heavy Cross on RTL Today Radio, a tune from 2012. I remember when that was everywhere. I only rediscovered it like a couple of months ago. Turns out it still rocks really hard. Let's keep it rocky before the 5 o'clock news when JB returns. This is Kurt Vile with Chance to Bleed from his 2026 album, only came out a few months ago, called Philadelphia's Been Good to Me.
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1: And here is your latest RTL Today news, sports and weather. The ADR youth wing Adrenaline has hit back at the newly formed Platform for Democracy launched by rival political youth sections, claiming the non-profit platform is a panicked reaction to recent election results in Saxony-Anhalt and announced plans to launch their own direct democratic platform open to everyone. Police have issued an appeal regarding a missing person. 28-year-old Taid Gasparini has been missing since around 9 a.m. on Tuesday. He is between 1.70 m and 1.80 m tall, has shoulder-length blonde hair and blue-grey eyes. The teachers' union FEDUS CGFP has expressed deep concern over Luxembourg's poor PISA results, calling for a major educational debate. The union strongly criticizes the policy of automatic promotion in early secondary school and demands strict limits on smartphone use both during and outside school hours to combat digital distraction. In international news, New York is commemorating the 25th anniversary of the devastating September 11, 2001 attacks today, with a ceremony marked by controversy, with President Donald Trump's absence and right-wing outrage over the attendance of the city's first Muslim mayor. A Hong Kong court has handed three Tiananmen vigil activists jail sentences of between 5 and 7 years today for national security crimes, following a trial that has drawn international condemnation. Lee Chuk Yan, 69, Albert Ho, 74, and Chow Hang Tung, 41, have been behind bars since they were charged in 2021. Their sentences are expected to include time already served. Brazilian presidential hopeful Flavio Bolsonaro's campaign has been rocked today by revelations he is under investigation for alleged corruption and money laundering just weeks before the vote. Yemen's Iran-backed Houthis have today seized a strategic Red Sea island after capturing territory along the coast, sealing their takeover of a vital shipping corridor linking Europe and Asia. The development is likely to deepen the Middle East war's impact on international commerce months after the strategic Strait of Hormuz was blockaded by Iran, which held its Yemeni allies' advance. Sports now, and Shahan Masood was dismissed for a battling 95 as Pakistan dug deep to avoid an England win inside 3 days in the third test at Ashburton today. Pakistan are currently 280 for 5, still 41 runs behind England. 4 years after plying their trade in the semi-professional fourth division of German football, newly promoted SV Elversberg will welcome defending Bundesliga champions Bayern Munich on Sunday to their village, which has a population of just 13,000 and does not even have a train station. For more on these stories, news, updates and much more, head over to rtltoday.lu. Weather now, and it turned into a rather beautiful autumnal day with some clouds but a heap of sunshine, and the temperature rose to this afternoon to a high of 22. It should stay pleasant like this until nightfall, when clouds will move across and the temperature will begin to fall, reaching a low of 11 overnight.
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0: 4 minutes past 5 p.m. Let's take another look at the traffic front. It's a 10-minute delay on the A3 between Gasperich and Berchem, with 3 kilometres of tailback. 7 or so minutes on the A4 right now between Sessange and Pompierre. 8 minutes on the N2 still between the Rue de Remish roundabout and Sandweiler heading towards Moutfort. Lastly, 10 minutes again, still on the N1A between Findle by the airport heading towards the N2A. There's also 2 speed checks to be aware of this afternoon. Those are in Ohlingen on the Rue de Flaxweiler. The other one is in Tandel on the Feierner Strasse. For everything else and to stay up to date wherever you are, make sure to also check out today.rtl.lu/mobility.
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0: Rick from Devon had a request in. He wondered whether we had this on file, Billy Myers with Kiss the Rain. I had to go look in. We do actually have it. Get in touch yourself. 621-525-5000. We have a lot of weird songs in our library. Not saying this is weird. It's actually great.

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1: You know, John?
2: Yes.
1: You know what the secret to good radio DJing is?
2: No.
1: Misspeaking. No, I don't. When I introduced Rick's great song.
2: It's a great song.
1: Billy Myers, Kiss the Rain.
2: It's a great shout. I don't know where that came from, Rick.
1: And I said, get in touch. What is that with me? I said, get in touch.
2: Listen, it's been a long week, hasn't it?
1: It's been a long week, yeah. I'm also drinking under the table, that's probably.
2: Oh, fair enough. Keep going.
1: As I introduced the song, I went, get in touch, send us a request, blah, blah, blah. We have loads of weird songs in our library. And then I realised, and then I put the music up right like this. And then I went, not that it's weird or anything.
2: Yeah. I'm not calling you weird, Rick.
1: No, it's a great song. And you can get in touch at 61525000. The reason I've actually stopped you is because of two upcoming really cool events around Luxembourg coming this fall. Are you a big movie fan, John?
2: I am quite a big movie fan. Don't go as much as I'd like to.
1: Neither do I, actually.
2: Well, not as much as you used to, that's
1: for sure. I used to go once a week, without fail, that's for 3.5 years, because I used to write film reviews for a living, and then I joined the radio.
2: There we go.
1: One of my highlights of the year, two of my highlights of the year, the British and Irish Film Festival.
2: Yes. When is that? That's coming up, is it?
1: British and Irish Film Festival. I'm just looking at their website right now. Starts on the 21st of, is that September? Well, I know that the... where is this? It's either September or October.
2: Okay.
1: Let me just double check that for you. I know for a fact that the Cine East Film Festival starts on the 9th of October.
2: I don't know this one. What's this one?
1: It's brilliant. It's the Central and Eastern European Film Festival.
2: Okay.
1: Starts on the 9th, ends on the 25th. Genuinely, some of those interesting, some of the best films you might have otherwise never seen in your life.
2: Yep.
1: I'm not just saying this because, like this is a film festival in Luxembourg. I have seen some of the best films I've ever seen at the Cine East Film Festival. They've got great guests, like a million parallel events as well, and loads going on. Besides, they always raise loads of money for Ukraine.
2: Brilliant.
1: It's really, really cool stuff.
2: Yeah.
1: I just got my flyer in the mail from the British and Irish Film Festival because I signed up for the newsletter of theirs, and it's just a grand time, to be honest. You can find most of the updates for this autumn edition on their Facebook site, actually. That is BIFFL LUX, or just the British and Irish Film Festival Luxembourg, starts on the 19th of September through till the 27th of September.
2: Fantastic.
1: Did you know? Here's a little fun fact about me.
2: Go on.
1: I was on the jury, on the critics' jury for the autumn edition last year.
2: Yeah, brilliant.
1: It was really good fun.
2: It really was.
1: I saw so many films that by the end I was a little bit sick of movies.
2: I can imagine.
1: You know what I mean? I watched a total of 13 or 14 films in 6 days. So at minimum 2 a day. And after a while,
2: quite tough,
1: but at the same time, when you're being a critic, I wasn't exactly wearing like a beret and a silk scarf or anything, right? But when you're watching a film for the purpose of sort of,
2: actually reviewing.
1: That actually takes away from the film.
2: Yeah,
1: because you kind of go out looking for things.
2: Yeah,
1: and then when you're more sensitive to it, you think, actually, maybe that doesn't work.
2: Yeah, and the thing is also, if you're just watching for you, you'll watch a film, and if you don't like it, you'll switch it off, won't you?
1: That's true.
2: Or you'll watch it and go, it was really nice, without thinking too much about it, I suppose.
1: That is the most dangerous little feeling that you can get when you have to write 800 words on a film, and your core feeling is, that was right.
2: Yeah.
1: It's much harder to write about a medium film, film, than a really good or a really bad one.
2: Wow.
1: You can get your critic's beret on and wear your silk scarf to both the Cine East Film Festival happening here in Luxembourg across all sorts of venues from the 9th to the 25th of October. The British and Irish Film Festival kicks off on the 19th of September through to the 27th.
2: Next week.
1: next week.
2: Next week, I think.
1: Next week, actually.
2: Yeah, yeah.
1: The full program for the BIFFL is out, as far as I know. And you can check the website for Cine East. That's cineast.lu. They have updated their page. You can start checking out everything that will be happening on their program in October. We've got two back-to-back film festivals.
2: Brilliant.
1: And it's so cool.
2: And what I think yesterday as well, we knew there was the What's On guide. There are a couple of still open air films.
1: There are
2: this
1: still
2: weekend,
1: open
2: there?
1: Air. Let's see if I can find that in.
2: Was it some card, The Incredibles or something like that? Or Minions?
1: The
2: or?
1: Minions were on and it was at a castle. Let me find
2: that's
1: that.
2: Right.
1: Yeah.
2: That would be incredible.
1: I think that will be brilliant. You can find that on our What's On. That is on the front page. I think it runs all weekend.
2: That's amazing. When I was a little one back in South Africa, we used to still have drive ins then.
1: Oh, so cool.
2: You would drive up, put the speaker in the car.
1: Yeah.
2: And then just sit in your car eating snacks, watching the movie.
1: Brilliant, brilliant.
2: Amazing.
1: I wish that was. There used to be a drive in by Echternach Lake.
2: Really?
1: Actually. Yeah.
2: Wow.
1: And I went once and we were all, you know, 17 years old, so we got bored and we just left at some point.
2: I haven't done it since I was about four, so.
1: Well fair enough. All this and more, check out Cine East and the British and Irish Film Festival, both of which are coming up this autumn in September and October. Tell me something completely different though. You know what the trick to being a good radio DJ is, John?
2: No.
1: Me neither.

Sixpence None the Richer on RTL Today Radio with Kiss Me. That's from 1999, one of my favourite songs from the late 90s when I was just a wee lad. Now, I did get a little message in from Alessandro saying, "Hi Tom, I love that Kurt Vile track. No verses, no riff, nothing at all. Brilliant and beautiful. Please, one more time before 7 o'clock," he says. "One more time before 7 o'clock, you will get. I have hidden that track, Chance to Bleed by Kurt Vile, somewhere in the playlist. Before 7 p.m. I assume that you will be sticking around at least until then, Alessandro. Good luck. Hope you catch it in time."

Me no really like how the man them a act right now. You understand? So me fi put the girls pan game right now. Kelly, Lisa, me have two lessons for you right now. Make sure you pick up your ears. Because this